0: Because after we see all of that, I promise you, I said I wasn't going to be before you long. We got some more stuff to do. So this is the last thing I want to share with you. The last thing is your testimony is a part of your ministry. Let me say it again. Your testimony is a part of your ministry. Because after Jesus had cleansed this man, after this man was cleansed, the people were afraid. What manner of man is this? This man, he jacked up. He tore up. That can encounter him and speak one word, and now he's peaceful in his right mind. He's restored. What manner of man is this that can reach you, that can fix you, that can turn your problem upside down? What manner of man is this that when you got a bad doctor's report can step in and say you are healed? What manner of man is this that said, my God shall supply all of my needs according to his riches and glory? What manner of man is this that can make ways you ain't qualified, you ain't educated enough, but he said, I can do all things through Christ who strengthens me? What manner of man is this that can make a mess a message, that can make a trial a triumph, that can make a testimony? What manner of man is this?
1: 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Midweek, we've got you covered. 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
6: I'm 7 News meteorologist Nicole Collins. We continue with the chances for passing showers and storms as we work our way through the rest of your Sunday evening and into the overnight. Some of them could still have some gusty winds and heavy downpours. We could be looking at a few isolated areas of flash flooding. Overnight lows, though, are feeling chillier, dropping down into the upper 60s, lower 70s. Then by your Monday, it's noticeably cooler with showers.
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kid, I'd take a trip every summer down to Mississippi to visit my granny and her antebellum world. 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
7: I'm 7 News meteorologist Nicole Collins. We continue with the chances for passing showers and storms as we work our way through the rest of your Sunday evening and into the overnight. Some of them could still have some gusty winds and heavy downpours. We could be looking at a few isolated areas of flash flooding. Overnight lows, though, are feeling chillier, dropping down into the upper 60s, lower 70s. Then by your Monday, it's noticeably cooler with showers.
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0: Hello, everyone. This is your Action News reporter with all the news that is news across the nation on the scene at the supermarket. There seems to have been some disturbance here. Pardon me, sir. Did you see what happened?
1: Yeah, I did. I was standing over by the tomatoes, and here he come, running through the pole beans, through the fruits and vegetables, naked as a jaybird. And I hollered over to Ethel. I said, "Don't look, Ethel." And it's too late. She'd already been incensed.
2: He comes.

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1: Yeah, Dave. I was just in here getting my tires checked, and he disappeared out of the traffic. 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I looked in there, and Ethel was getting her cold drink. I hollered, "Don't look, Ethel!" 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Flashed her right there in front of the shop, so.
2: Kangaroo.
1: Boogity, boogity.
2: Yeah.

0: Once again, your Action News reporter in the booth at the gym covering the disturbance at the basketball playoff. Pardon me, sir. Did you see what happened?
1: Yeah, thief. Hey, Tom, I was just going down there to get Ethel a snow cone. Here he come, right out of the cheap seats. Dribbling. Right down the middle of the court. Didn't have on nothing but his PJs. Made a hook shot and got out through the concession stand. I hollered up at Ethel. 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She'd already got a free shot. Grandstand. Right there in front of the home team.

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4: I'm 7 News meteorologist Nicole Collins. We continue with the chances for passing showers and storms as we work our way through the rest of your Sunday evening and into the overnight. Some of them could still have some gusty winds and heavy downpours. We could be looking at a few isolated areas of flash flooding. Overnight lows, though, are feeling chillier, dropping down into the upper 60s, lower 70s. Then by your Monday, it's noticeably cooler with showers still around, but temperatures running.

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4: I'm 7 News meteorologist Nicole Collins. We continue with the chances for passing showers and storms as we work our way through the rest of your Sunday evening and into the overnight. Some of them could still have some gusty winds and heavy downpours. We could be looking at a few isolated areas of flash flooding. Overnight lows, though, are feeling chillier, dropping down into the upper 60s, lower 70s. Then by your Monday, it's noticeably cooler with showers.

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0: 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I paid for his drinks and I told him thanks. Thanks for everything.
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3: I'm 7 News meteorologist Nicole Collins. We continue with the chances for passing showers and storms as we work our way through the rest of your Sunday evening and into the overnight. Some of them can still have some gusty winds and heavy downpours. We could be looking at a few isolated areas of flash flooding. Overnight lows, though, are feeling chillier, dropping down into the upper 60s, lower 70s. Then by your Monday, it's noticeably cooler with showers still around, but

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to Larry Dent. 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

0: Sunday. Y'all buckle up and have her back by 10. 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
5: I'm 7 News meteorologist Nicole Collins. We continue with the chances for passing showers and storms as we work our way through the rest of your Sunday evening and into the overnight. Some of them can still have some gusty winds and heavy downpours. We could be looking at a few isolated areas of flash flooding. Overnight lows, though, are feeling chillier, dropping down into the upper 60s, lower 70s. Then by your Monday, it's noticeably cooler with showers still around, but temperatures are

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4: I'm 7 News meteorologist Nicole Collins. We continue with the chances for passing showers and storms as we work our way through the rest of your Sunday evening and into the overnight. Some of them could still have some gusty winds and heavy downpours. We could be looking at a few isolated areas of flash flooding. Overnight lows, though, are feeling chillier, dropping down into the upper 60s, lower 70s. Then by your Monday, it's noticeably cooler with showers still around, but temperatures running into the 70s.

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2: 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It's coming
3: up. We'll be right back.
4: Good Monday. As we head through the day, scattered showers and thunderstorms will continue. There will be heavy rainfall at times. High temperatures today will be only in the upper 70s, near 80. We'll cool down to the mid-60s overnight with rain coming to an end, but then we'll see a few more of those showers coming up Tuesday afternoon with high temperatures near 80. For WSPA 7 News, I'm meteorologist Grant Roberts.

I'm a country boy, I got a four-wheel drive. 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Up city streets, down winding roads,

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I'm Benji Greason, be with you till 10 o'clock this morning. Lacey Yates will join us in the 8 o'clock hour. Going to have a great time today. We've got a guest coming in at 9 this morning. Bella Spector will be joining us. Great singer-songwriter. Got some brand new music out, and it's going to be a fun time with Bella Spector coming up at 9 this morning. Right now, 8 minutes after 6 a.m., it is 73 degrees outside your window. Good morning, everybody. 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That's just off the square, downtown Abbeville. Going to get a little reprieve from the heat today. 73 right now, 78 is our high today. Mostly cloudy, chance of showers, thunderstorms this morning, then another chance this afternoon. Got about a 90% chance we'll see some sort of precipitation throughout the day today. 71 overnight tonight, more showers, thunderstorms likely this evening, another 60% chance on Tuesday. We've got a high of 80 on Tuesday. We'll be in the mid-80s again Wednesday. So, you know, I mean, summer's not done. We're just going to get a one-day kind of break. We'll pump the brakes here maybe for 2 days. Mid to upper 80s again on Wednesday, and then we'll be back in the 90s Thursday, Friday, Saturday, Sunday with all sunshine. So looks like we'll be a little cooler with a pretty good chance for some showers first part of the week, and then sunshine and right back hot again by the weekend. 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Scooters Coffee, amazing people, amazing drinks, amazingly fast. And we got some birthdays on the list here today. If you've got a family, friend, or loved one with a birthday today, we'd love to know about it. Just give us a call. 366-0929 is the number. Of course, you can always shoot a message to our Facebook page, Southern Fried Morning Show on Facebook. Or you can text us on the Janet Davis Tax Service Southern Fried text line. That number, 262-864-0929. We'll get those names read out over the air and get your name in the drawing for that birthday cookie cake and $25 sports break gift card. We'll be giving all that away coming up on Friday's show. Big happy birthday today, July 13th, Mike McCurry, Dell Allen, happy birthday, Tammy Jones, Russ Lowry. Hope y'all have a wonderful birthday today. Famous birthdays, Harrison Ford, 84 years old today. Of course, he was Indiana Jones and a million other roles. Tony Kornheiser from PTI on ESPN. Tony Kornheiser is 78 years old today. And Tom Kenny is 64 years old. You might not recognize his name, but he is the voice of SpongeBob. Tom Kenny, 64 years old today. So get your birthdays and anniversaries, all your song requests right here, 366-0929. All right, it's good to be back from vacation. We've had a great time. We are rested and ready to rock and roll, and going to have a great show today. Again, Lacey at 8 o'clock today,
And then at 9 o'clock, we'll have Bella Spector in studio with us. All right, let's jump back into some more music. Here's George Strait.

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9: Good Monday. As we head through the day, scattered showers and thunderstorms will continue. There will be heavy rainfall at times. High temperatures today will be only in the upper 70s, near 80. We'll cool down to the mid-60s overnight with rain coming to an end, but then we'll see a few more of those showers coming up Tuesday afternoon with high temperatures near 80. For WSPA 7 News, I'm meteorologist Grant Roberts.
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I'm Benji Greason, be with you till 10 o'clock this morning. Lacey Yates joins us in the 8 o'clock hour. Going to have us a great time today. We got a special guest coming in at 9 o'clock this morning. We got Bella Spector is going to be in with us. Wonderful singer-songwriter out of Georgia, doing big things in Nashville right now, and she's on her way, and be hanging out with Bella Spector. Got a brand new song out. We'll be previewing that. All that coming up in the 9 o'clock hour. Right now, 10 minutes after 7 a.m., 73 degrees outside your window. Good morning, everybody. 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Much cooler today. 73 right now. We'll hit just 79 for a high today. Mostly cloudy. Chance of showers this morning, then a chance of showers. Possible thunderstorms this afternoon. About a 90% chance of rain throughout the area today. And another 60% chance on Tuesday. We'll hit 80 for a high. Tomorrow, Wednesday, when we start warming up again, we'll be upper 80s there on Wednesday with a 40% chance of showers. And then Thursday, Friday, Saturday, Sunday, back into the low to mid-90s, all sunshine. Latter half of the week and through the weekend. 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I am getting really excited about headlocks for home runs. That's right. Wrestle Force is coming. Abbeville Civic Center. That'll be on August the 2nd. Doors open at 4. Show starts at 5. There's so many great entertainers, wrestlers that's going to be there. All the TV stars, Doc Gallows from former WWE superstar, Doc Gallows, one half of the Good Brothers. Gonna be there, AEW superstar, Nathan Cruz, TNA superstar, John Skyler. There'll be a women's match. Savannah Evans will be in that. And of course, Abbeville County's very own Hoss Haygood will be in the ring that night, along with Wrestle Force champion Cam Jackson. There'll be a battle royal. I mean, this thing is going to be so much fun. It'll be at the Abbeville Civic Center. Again, that is August 2nd. Doors open at 4. Show starts at 5. Tickets are available at the door. We have tickets available here at WZLA. So if you'd like your tickets, you can come by the radio station here and get those. And ringside tickets, just $20. $15 for general admission. Kids 12 and under, general admission tickets only $10. So Wrestle Force is coming up, Abbeville Civic Center, August 2nd. And all the money raised here goes to the renovations of Pete Smith Complex here in Abbeville, securing that that whole recreation area there for our kids in the future. So yeah, it's gonna be a fun night. Cannot wait. Wrestle Force, August 2nd. You don't want to miss that one. We got some birthdays on the list here today. If you've got a family, friend, or loved one with a birthday today, we'd love to know about it. Just give us a call. 366-0929 is the number. Of course, you can always shoot a message to our Facebook page, Southern Fraud Morning Show on Facebook.

Might not recognize his name, but he's the voice of SpongeBob. How about that? 64 years old today. Let's get your birthdays in, anniversaries, all your song requests right here. 366-0929. All right, let's jump back in to some more music. Don't forget, Lacey joins us in the 8 o'clock hour. We got Bella Spector coming in at 9 this morning. It's going to be a fun show. Stick around, hang out. Until then, here's Brooks and Dunn.

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9: Good Monday. As we head through the day, scattered showers and thunderstorms will continue. There will be heavy rainfall at times. High temperatures today will be only in the upper 70s, near 80. We'll cool down to the mid-60s overnight with rain coming to an end, but then we'll see a few more of those showers coming up Tuesday afternoon with high temperatures near 80. For WSPA 7 News, I'm meteorologist Grant Roberts.
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11: Turn it up, son. All right, boys. This is her favorite song, you know that, right? So we play it good and loud. She might get up and dance again.

She was storming through the house that day, and I could tell she was leaving. And I thought, oh, she'll be back, till she turned around and pointed at the wall and said,

It's time for today's daily devotion. It comes from Proverbs chapter 22, verse 2. And it says, "The rich and the poor have this in common. The Lord is the maker of them all." With the discovery and the increased understanding of DNA in recent decades, the interest in genetic genealogy has risen significantly. People are fascinated to know not only who their ancestors were, but where they came from and what they did. The desire to know about your lineage has created an entire industry devoted to tracing ancestry. Ancestry is an important theme in the scripture as well. King Solomon has a well-documented lineage. His father was King David, known as a man after God's own heart, and his mother was Bathsheba. Even though David had older sons, Solomon was the one appointed to succeed his father as king and was selected to build the temple in Jerusalem. While Solomon was not a perfect man, he wisely asked for and was given the gift of wisdom from God. Like his father, Solomon acknowledged this truth. God is the creator of all, rich or poor. God is our maker. The greatest folly of mankind is when in our worldly wisdom we say that there is no God. The first sign of wisdom actually begins with acknowledging God as our creator. The most cherished ancestral history for the Christian is that God is our Father. Therefore, we are joint heirs with Christ. We should all take a moment and thank the Father today for who He is and all He's done for us. That's today's daily devotion.

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0: 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I'm Benji Greason, be with you till 10 o'clock this morning. Lacey Yates joins us after our top of the hour break coming up here in a few minutes. And then coming up at 9 o'clock this morning, we got singer-songwriter Bella Spector going to be in studio with us. Get to hear a brand new tune from her and her first appearance here on the Southern Fraud Morning Show, so we're excited about that. Right now, 8.02 a.m., time for your Southern Fraud Sports Report, brought to you by Sports Break, home of the best meat and three lunch in the Lakelands. 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For good friends, good food, good times, it's Sports Break. The Braves, they lose 2 out of 3 of the Cardinals over the weekend. They did win yesterday, and they win 4-3. They rally in the ninth inning there and score a run to break the tie and pick up the win. Tyler Kinley gets the win for the Braves. He only pitched a 1/3 of an inning, so one out, and that was a strikeout. Rysel Iglesias picks up his 19th save. He goes one inning, gave up no hits, struck out one as well. Drake Baldwin gets an RBI for the Braves. So does Brewer Hicklin, and Marcusio Dubon helps him out there in the bottom of the ninth. So Braves come away with a 4-3 win. This is the last game before the All-Star break, which is today. The All-Star game will be tomorrow. Let's look at some other scores from around Major League Baseball. The Pirates 14-5 over the Brewers. The Orioles with an 8-2 win over the Royals. The Yankees 5-3 over the Nationals. Guardians beat the Marlins 5-2. Mariners get an 8-2 win over the Rays. Philly shut out the Tigers 5-0. Red Sox in 10 innings beat the Mets 3-2. Cubs double up the Reds in Cincinnati 8-4. The White Sox get a 9-1 win over the A's. Twins 4-2 over the Angels. The Rangers get by the Astros 6-5. Giants with a 3-1 win over the Rockies. Diamondbacks 5-3 over the Dodgers. And the Padres beat the Blue Jays 5-4. PGA Tour Tom Kim fires a scorching final round 6-under. Shot a 64. Claims a 2-stroke victory at the Genesis Scottish Open. He's just 24 years old. It is his 4th career PGA win. And his last victory was in 2023. So Tom Kim, 17 under, ends up winning the Genesis Scottish Open. NASCAR in Atlanta, the Quaker State 400. Ryan Blaney comes away with the win. Christopher Bell, Carson Hocevar, Ty Gibbs, and Eric Jones round out the top five. That one had to go into a couple extras after a some cautions there toward the end of the race. No World Cup today, as we are now toward the semifinals on Tuesday. Tomorrow, France and Spain, and we're down to the final four, by the way. France and Spain at 3 o'clock. That's tomorrow. Major League Baseball, like I said, the All-Star, we're on the All-Star break right now. So no games today. They'll have all kinds of different stuff coming up. You can watch all of that action ESPN. The actual All-Star game will be on Fox. Dylan Cease will get the start from the Blue Jays, and Christopher Sanchez gets the start for the Phillies in the National League. So, All-Star game will be Tuesday, 8 o'clock on Fox. Of course, the Home Run Derby, the Futures game, all that stuff going on this week as well. Not a whole lot sports-wise going on today. Yesterday, Wimbledon finished. After they play almost a month. In Wimbledon, and it finally came to a head yesterday. And Sinner comes away with the win, his second straight Wimbledon title. Jannik Sinner, he just keeps winning there, and it's his second straight Wimbledon title. This dude is 76-6 this year, or over the last year. It's his record, 76-6. He's won seven straight, and a big Wimbledon championship for him there. So there you go. There's your Southern Fried Sports Report, brought to you by Sports Break. For good friends, good food, good times, it's Sports Break. All right, we'll jump out, let you hear a quick word from our sponsors, and Lacey will join us on the other side. Hang tight. Be right back.
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I'm Benji Greason, be with you till 10 o'clock this morning. Lacey Yates will join us here in just a few. Going to have us a great time today. We got Bella Spector is going to be in studio with us. She'll be coming in at 9 this morning. Really, really phenomenal singer, songwriter. And got a brand new single out. We'll be hearing that for the first time. Her first appearance here on the Southern Fried Morning Show. So looking forward to that. And a lot more here on this Monday morning. 12 minutes after 8 a.m., it is 72 degrees outside your window. Good morning, everybody. 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That's just off the square, downtown Abbeville. 72 right now. We hit just 79 for a high today. Big cool down, mostly cloudy throughout the day. There's some scattered showers around right now. Got some... showers about to be moving into McCormick County. Got some just south of Callan Falls, Washington, Georgia, going over Clark's Hill. Got some showers, but that's going to be the case on and off throughout the day today. Showers, even possible thunderstorms this afternoon. 90% chance of rain at some point today. Tomorrow, still going to be much cooler, 80 for your high. Another 60% chance of showers, possible thunderstorms on Tuesday. It's going to dwindle down a little bit to a 30% chance on Wednesday as our temperatures start to increase as we get toward midweek. We'll be upper 80s Wednesday. And then summer comes right back, kicking the door in Thursday, Friday, Saturday, Sunday, mid to upper 90s, all sunshine the latter half of the week and through the weekend. 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Like I said, they'll turn your jungle into a showpiece. Hey, don't forget, coming up August 2nd, super excited about this. This is going to be a fun time. It's WrestleForce is coming to town. Headlocks for home runs. It's a huge wrestling event. Going to be at the Abbeville Civic Center. It's a big fundraiser for the...

TNA superstar Savannah Evans. Abbeville County's very own Hoss Haygood will be in the ring there as well. Wrestle Force heavyweight champ Cam Jackson. It'll be a battle royal. I'm telling you, this is it's going to be a fun night. Again, the doors open at 4, bell time's at 5. August 2nd, Abbeville Civic Center. Ringside tickets, just $20. You cannot beat that. $15 general admission, $10 kids 12 and under general admission tickets there. We do have some tickets for sale here at the radio station. So if you'd like to go ahead and get your hands on those, just come by or reach out. We'll put some tickets aside for you there. Wrestle Force, Abbeville Civic Center, August 2nd. Headlocks for home runs. Man, that is going to be a fun afternoon, night, whatever, there at the Abbeville Civic Center. Cannot wait to get that one underway. And we got some birthdays on the list here today. If you have a family friend or loved one with a birthday today, we'd love to know about it. Just give us a call. 366-0929 is the number. Of course, you can always shoot a message to our Facebook page, Southern Fried Morning Show on Facebook. Or you can text us on the Janet Davis Tax Service Southern Fraud text line, that number 262-864-0929. We'll get those names read out over the air and get your name in the drawing for that birthday cookie cake and a $25 sports break gift card. We'll be giving all that away coming up on Friday's show. Big happy birthday today, July 13th, Mike McCurry, Dale Allen, happy birthday to you, Tammy Jones, Russ Lowry, happy birthday. And Allison Whiteley turned 12 years old on Saturday. So big happy birthday. Happy 12th birthday to Allison Whiteley. Famous birthdays today. Harrison Ford. Indiana Jones, of course. 84 years old today. Tony Kornheiser. You ever watched PTI on ESPN? Pardon the interruption. Tony Kornheiser, one of the hosts there, 78 years old today. You know, he was supposed to be the one of the color commentary voices for Monday Night Football, and was for a year, but he's scared to fly. He don't like flying. And that job requires you to be in the air a good bit. But so he politely declined after the first year and just went back to his job there at ESPN. Tony Kornheiser, 78 years old today. And Tom Kenny is 64. Tom Kenny, 64 years old today. You might know him as the voice of SpongeBob SquarePants. That's it. SpongeBob's voice. Tom Kenny, 64 years old today. So get your birthdays in, anniversaries, all your song requests right here, 366-0929. And don't forget, Bella Spector is going to be in studio with us coming up at 9 o'clock this morning. And her first appearance on the show, got a brand new single out. You'll be hearing that and a lot more. It's going to be fun catching up with her. Like I said, super talented singer, songwriter, Bella Spector. Stay tuned for that coming up at 9 this morning. All right, back into some more music. Here is Toby Keith.

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10: Good Monday. As we head through the day, scattered showers and thunderstorms will continue. There will be heavy rainfall at times. High temperatures today will be only in the upper 70s, near 80. We'll cool down to the mid-60s overnight with rain coming to an end, but then we'll see a few more of those showers coming up Tuesday afternoon with high temperatures near 80. For WSPA 7 News, I'm meteorologist Grant Roberts.
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0: office, and we're all adults here. 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

She was the prettiest thing I'd ever seen in a pair of boots. 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And that's when I realized that she was every cowboy's dream come true. She

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2: 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I'm Benji Greeson. It is 9 o'clock on the dot. 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For good friends, good food, good times, it's Sports Break. Well, the Braves, they send off the team to the All-Star break in a winning fashion. They get a 4-3 win over the Cardinals yesterday. And Rossell Iglesias picks up his 19th save of the season. Marcusio Dubon, he reaches on an error, and Ozzie Albies scores to break the tie there in the ninth inning, and the Braves come away with a 4-3 win. Other scores around Major League Baseball: the Pirates 14-5 over the Brewers. Orioles beat the Royals 8-2. The Yankees with a 5-3 win over the Nationals. Guardians beat the Marlins 5-2. Mariners get an 8-2 win over the Rays. The Phillies shut out the Tigers 5-0. Red Sox squeak by the Mets 3-2 in 10 innings. Cubs double up the Reds 8-4. White Sox get a 9-1 win over the A's. The Twins 4-2 over the Angels. The Rangers beat the Astros 6-5. Giants with a 3-1 win over the Rockies. The Diamondbacks over the Dodgers 5-3 in L.A. And the Padres get a 5-4 win over the Blue Jays. Genesis Scottish Open, Tom Kim fires a 6-under 64 in the final round to claim a two-shot victory in the Genesis Scottish Open. 24 years old, it's his fourth PGA title, and his first since the 2023 Shriners Children's Open. NASCAR yesterday from Atlanta, Ryan Blaney comes away with the win. Christopher Bell, Carson Hocevar, Ty Gibbs, and Eric Jones round out the top five. Wimbledon crowned their champion yesterday, and Skinner comes away, or I'm sorry, Sinner comes away with the win, his second Wimbledon title in a row. World Cup, we're down to the final four in the World Cup action, and they're not playing any games today, but tomorrow, 3 o'clock is France and Spain. And then you've got Argentina and England that will play on Wednesday. So we're down to the final four there in the World Cup. It is the All-Star break for Major League Baseball. We'll have the home run derbies and all these specialty games and stuff coming up today. Tomorrow, 8 o'clock, is the American League versus the National League. That game will be on Fox. And Major League Baseball will not have any regularly scheduled games again until there's just one game on Thursday. And then we'll have a full slate again coming up starting on Friday. So there you go. There's your Southern Fried Sports Report, and brought to you by Sports Break. For good friends, good food, good times, it's Sports Break. All right, we'll jump out, let you hear a quick word from our sponsors when we come back. Bella Spector in studio with us. Be hearing her brand new single and getting to know her a little bit. And yeah, it's going to be a fun time. Don't go anywhere. We will be right back.
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0: 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I'm Benji Greason. I've got Ms. Bella Spector in studio with us. Good morning.
1: Good morning. How are you?
0: Yeah, I'm doing great. Glad to have you in.
1: I'm glad to be here.
0: Yeah, it's going to be a fun time this morning. Stick around, hang out with us. She's got a brand new song that just dropped a few days ago. You're going to hear it right here first on the Southern Fraud Morning Show. So really looking forward to hanging out with Bella Spector here this morning. 9 minutes after 9 a.m., 73 degrees outside your window. Good morning, everybody. 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That's just off the square, downtown Abbeville. 73 right now, much cooler today. Just 78 for your high, cloudy, showers, even possible thunderstorms late this afternoon. And another 60% chance of all that tomorrow. We'll hit just 80 for a high. But don't worry, summer's coming back. We'll be in the low 90s starting Wednesday, rolling right through the weekend. And latter half of the week, all sunshine. We'll have heat index above 100 again by Saturday. 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Happy birthday again today, Mike McCurry, Dale Allen, Tammy Jones. Happy birthday, Russ Lowry. And Allison Whiteley turned 12 years old this past Saturday. Big happy birthday to all of you. Got your name in the drawing for that birthday cookie cake and a $25 Sports Break gift card. We'll be giving all that away coming up on Friday's show. Famous birthdays today, Harrison Ford, Mr. Indiana Jones, 84 years old today. Tony Kornheiser of ESPN is 78. And Tom Kenny. Do you know Tom Kenny? Do you know the name Tom Kenny at all?
1: I know the name, but
0: he's the voice of SpongeBob. 64 years old today.
1: Happy birthday to him.
0: Yeah, happy birthday, SpongeBob. Let's get your birthdays and anniversary song request, all that right here, 366-0929. Bella Spector in the house. Appreciate you driving all the way in. You had a little drive this morning.
1: Of course, yes.
0: Yeah, she came in from Georgia and a couple hour drive to be here on the show. But I know you're super excited to have your first single released.
1: Yes, I'm very excited. Yep, Old Souls just released on Friday. Couldn't be more excited.
0: Now, did you stay up till midnight, like refresh all the streaming stuff to see?
1: I was actually in Nashville, so it released at 11 p.m. Central time. Yeah. So, and I was out. I had a whole release party.
0: Nice.
1: So I was out with all my friends and co-writers. I, you know, got them all out. We did a whole writers round where we all played original music.
0: And yeah.
1: So that was really cool.
0: So we were doing a remote at the Festival of Stars in 96 a few weeks ago. And that's where we met.
1: That's right.
0: And you were playing with Chris
1: Turner.
0: Yeah,
1: yep,
0: Chris
1: I was
0: Turner.
1: Doing background vocals and keyboard for him.
0: Yeah.
1: Yep.
0: Did you grow up playing piano?
1: Yes, a little bit. Nothing crazy. I always say I'm perfectly good to accompany singing, but you know, I could do a few solos here and there.
0: Yeah.
1: So his normal keyboard player couldn't be there, so
0: right.
1: He asked me if I could hop in. So that was my first little, you know, doing something for someone else's show,
0: yeah.
1: Which was cool. And he's a good friend and co-writer, so
0: yeah,
1: that was a cool experience.
0: The connections in Nashville that you make,
1: it's crazy.
0: Is just
1: it's
0: insane.
1: Crazy.
0: There's a whole tree that you can follow to.
1: It's true.
0: Just about anybody.
1: Yeah. Everyone's one degree of separation.
0: Right. It's like, was that intimidating going to Nashville, like right off the jump? Or?
1: Yeah. So I went to university. I'm from Georgia. Went to University of Georgia, and then
0: you can give us a Go Dogs if you want.
1: Yes, Go Dogs. Thank you. I know I'm not in Georgia right now, but I'll say it anyways. Thank you for letting me say it. 6 months before, 5 months before I graduated, it was about January, and I had sang my whole life, didn't major in music or anything, but, you know, was involved in music.
0: Yeah.
1: I was like, you know what? I need to move to Nashville. And I like felt this burning desire to move to Nashville.
0: Yeah.
1: And I really just didn't look back. I graduated, and about 1 month later, moved, you know, got a waitressing job there, ended up getting a coffee shop job a little later on, and it was really wonderful. And, you know, I'll go back home. I was telling you earlier, I'll go back home probably once or twice a month, and I'll do some shows at home. I had family in town, cousins, this past weekend, so it worked out perfectly to come here and drive up. But yeah, Nashville has been nothing but amazing. It really, it's not like a competition, I'll say. It's like everyone's really, you know, wants to lift you up. And
0: yeah.
1: So that's been a really cool experience.
0: The camaraderie of
1: yes,
0: the country
1: yeah.
0: scene, I guess.
1: Yeah.
0: That's really cool.
1: Yeah.
0: So I'm guessing you'd go to a lot of like ride arounds
1: yes,
0: and that kind of
1: every
0: stuff.
1: Week. I usually once a week I play one of those writer's rounds. And, you know, I'll do shows here and there around Nashville. I'll do a lot of shows when I come home to Georgia, trying to play more actual gigs.
0: Yeah.
1: Which is cool.
0: We got to get you booked around here.
1: Yes, for sure. Yeah. Restaurants, bars, and all that stuff. I love to do and to meet people.
0: Yeah.
1: It's been awesome.
0: So you're playing some like solo shows.
1: Yeah.
0: And then you play
1: cover gigs.
0: You have a band too that you play with, right?
1: Yeah, I've got guys. I'm trying to play more, you know, full band shows, but I've done a good handful in town and just trying to ramp it up.
0: Yeah.
1: Now that I've got my first song out, I'm like, this is a perfect time. Let me start this whole thing, you know, in a different level.
0: So talk about the song that just released, Old Souls.
1: Yes, Old Souls. So first of all, I myself am an old soul. This was actually one of the first co-writes I did when I moved to town 2 years ago. I wrote it with me, Parker Daniels.

0: Like, I was born the wrong generation, but it's like someone had to be born nowadays to bring the old stuff back, you know, to preserve, you know, the traditions and just the music and everything and the culture. Culture as in, yes, the Brady Bunch is one of my favorite TV shows, and I make sure that my friends, like when I'm around friends, I'm like, you should really watch Family Affair from the 1970s.
1: So how many pair of bell bottoms do you own?
0: Many. I do have like one pair of skinny-ish jeans, and like, that's my one singular pair. The rest of my jeans are all bell bottoms.
1: I love it.
0: But yeah, so, and before I had even moved to town, I had this notebook of just a handful of ideas. Of course, now I write all the time, but I had only written a handful of things before moving to town. I had this line that said Marty McFly in a time machine. So it was just cool. We got to incorporate that. And yeah. That's how the song starts. It's like, I've always been like Marty McFly, spending all my spare time in a time machine. And it's just about finding someone else who's also an old soul, you know, having an old school kind of love. And yeah,
1: yeah.
0: I say that as I'm single right now, but the girl can dream.
1: So old souls, what's it like writing the difference when you have three or four? You see this all the time now. Songs come out, they'll have nine people credited.
0: It's crazy.
1: So when four of you are together versus two, and I know there's more brains to pick and all that.
0: For sure. It's like you say something and then someone says something else based off of what you had said, and someone comes up with certain melody idea. Like I know I'm really big with like melodies and ideas, and it's cool to work with people who are a lot more, you know, it's like me even saying, I had in a notebook, Marty McFly in a time machine, but I didn't have the words. I've always been like Marty McFly, spending all my spare time in a time machine, you know, it's like I had those words and those ideas, but then it's like someone who I'm writing with could then change that into articulating it more clearly. And then it's like, I might've had some melody idea that then someone else who I wrote with can add on to that. It's like, I might've had the verse melody idea, and then it's like, okay, how can this change into the pre-chorus? And then the chorus, you know, how can this progress? And it's really cool. And I don't know. I love it. I think it's a cool, different experience. But yeah.
1: Are you melody driven first, or does the lyric usually come to you first?
0: It depends on the song.
1: Yeah.
0: I am very melody driven. It's like in my own self, though. I just, the melodies come in my head at all hours of the day. I always tell people, and I try to explain it like this. It's like, I will be in a grocery store. I'll be in Publix or Ingles or whatever, and I'll be in like the freezer aisle, and I have to pull out my phone because I have a melody and I don't want to forget it. And I pull out my phone, pull up the voice memos app, and I'm like, let me just record myself really quickly so I don't forget it. Like, and I'll do that. And, you know, I'm like, I hope no one's seeing
1: me. So pizza rolls give you inspiration,
0: hey,
1: is what you're
0: obviously,
1: saying, right?
0: Yes, that's correct.
1: Bella Spector in studio with us. She's got a brand new song out, Old Souls. How was the recording? All right, so the song's written, you've gone over it a million times, I'm sure, and then it's time to hit the studio. What was that process like?
0: So actually, Parker Daniel, who was one of the guys who I wrote this song with, he has a studio, and like a home studio type of thing, a whole setup, and we had done a demo, and that was, again, within the first couple months that I had moved to Nashville, and that was my first like real demo of like, wow, you know. And we had done like scratch vocals, and he played on guitar on it and stuff, and it was really cool to hear myself, you know, from that kind of perspective. And then we recorded the song, and we got the guys to play, you know, drums and bass, and someone to play keyboard on it. And so that was just a really cool experience. And then I was there in the studio when all of them played. And
1: that's, you know, meticulous work, isn't it?
0: Stacking
1: the track after track.
0: And then, you know, getting those final vocals in. Mm-hmm. It was really exciting, you know, and Parker is awesome and very talented. And he was patient with me. I was like, I don't, you know, this is my first official song. And yeah. So it was

0: Spectre, Old Souls.
1: Yes.
0: What a great tune.
1: It's very cleverly written. Thank you so much.
0: Yes, great stuff.
1: It's so cool to hear it on the radio.
0: Yeah. So 65 Galaxy, is that your dream car?
1: As it was playing, I was like, I need to talk about this. This needs to be a talking point because let me just tell you, I love classic cars.
0: Yeah.
1: That's my dream, is to get a early 60s, you know, lowrider, cruiser. I like muscle cars. I just don't want one, at least as my first classic car.
0: Right? I want the old Boss Hog Cadillac from the Dukes of Hazzard the horns on the front.
1: Oh, yeah. I mean, those are awesome. Yeah. I'm like somewhere between a Ford Galaxy, Ford Fairlane, Ford Thunderbird, or Chevy Impala, you know, Mercury Monterey, Mercury Comet, Plymouth Belvedere.
0: You are a car guy, aren't you?
1: I really am.
0: Yeah, that's awesome.
1: It had to be in the song. And I was telling them, I love old cars.
0: Yeah.
1: I've got a couple songs. Again, this is my first song that I'm releasing, but I have like three other songs that talk about classic cars, you know.
0: Yeah, maybe that could be your niche.
1: Yeah,
0: that's your thing, right?
1: Exactly.
0: I had a buddy in high school whose dad owned like a shop or whatever. And
1: yeah,
0: he restored a 63 Fairlane. And that was his everyday driver high school, you know.
1: That's so awesome.
0: Three on the tree.
1: Yep. Oh yeah.
0: That was a fun car.
1: So cool. Yeah, my car that I have is a 1997 Toyota 4Runner. That's gonna be a classic one day. Yes, I always tell my parents, they're like, "You have an old car." I'm like, "No, but I want a real old car, like a real classic car, as a second car one day."
0: Oh, very cool. Bella Spector in studio with us. So if people want to go get their hands on this single, how can they do that?
1: Yeah, so they can get it anywhere that you stream your music. So, you know, Spotify.

0: Apple Music, Amazon Music, all of that, as well as the iTunes Store. All the streaming platforms.
1: Yeah.
0: I'm going to try to get it on CDs and stuff.
1: Yeah.
0: That's next. That's next steps. But right now, it's that. And then, of course, you could always follow me on Instagram at Bella Spector, SPECTOR, or TikTok, Bella.Spector, or Facebook. I have a Facebook page I just made about a month ago, Bella Spector Music. So.
1: Very cool.
0: Yeah, all that stuff.
1: You can see all the different ways to stream her and book her around.
0: Yes,
1: right?
0: I'd love to play.
1: They can reach out to you through there as
0: yes,
1: well.
0: Yes, yeah,
1: sure.
0: You could send me messages.
1: Our text line's loving your song, by the way.
0: Oh, I'm so glad.
1: People texting in left
0: That's
1: and right.
0: That's so nice. Yes, please reach out. Feel free to give me a follow or send me a message on Instagram or Facebook, any of those.
1: Bella Spector. Old Souls is the name of the tune. I'm really pumped that we got to play it first. That doesn't happen often.
0: That's awesome,
1: you know, it happens sometimes. You know, we have people come release songs here, but yeah, it was a really good one.
0: So glad.
1: So you're obviously you got some more locked and loaded.
0: Yes.
1: Are they already recorded? Are you?
0: They
1: still
0: are
1: in the
0: process. Yes, one of them's like half recorded that I just need to do final vocals on. I will say the next couple are a little bit more country bluesy soul, like a little more on the Chris Stapleton side of country.
1: Yeah.
0: Mixed with a little Janis Joplin, you know, that type of...
1: I mean, why wouldn't it be Janis Joplin, right? Old soul over here, right?
0: It had to be.
1: I think in a previous life, you were probably playing at Woodstock or something, maybe.
0: 1,000%. Trust me, I was. I'm telling you.
1: So I wasn't born yet for the first Woodstock. And the second Woodstock, I was too young to even think about going. Mm-hmm. And I think they were both so chaotic, I don't think they'd ever do another one. So...
0: I think
1: they
0: had thought about it in 2019, and God, it's almost embarrassing the amount of times I had to refresh the page in like 2018, like a year before. I was like anticipating it, and I think they had like a tentative lineup. I think John Fogerty from CCR was supposed to play, which I actually saw him in concert couple years ago, so at least I got to see him then, but they canceled doing it. But they had thought about doing a 50-year anniversary or something like that.
1: That would be crazy.
0: I know.
1: I wonder how many of those acts are still, like, I mean, even alive.
0: Yeah. There's a lot that are not, but there are a couple that still are.
1: Yeah. It'd be really cool.
0: Yeah. I like to go see. I'm actually seeing Paul Simon tonight.
1: Okay.
0: Simon and Garfunkel,
1: nice.
0: In Georgia. I know.
1: Huh?
0: I know, and then back to Nashville tomorrow.
1: Yeah. Drop my first single on radio, go hang with Paul Simon tonight, and we're gonna write another hit tomorrow.
0: Yeah, that's right. Straight to a co-write tomorrow,
1: Very cool, very cool. We got to jump out and take a quick break.
0: Yeah.
1: You cool to hang out till 10?
0: Of course.
1: We'll jump out here, let you hear a quick word from our sponsors, Bella Spector in studio with us, and we will be right back.
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0: It's Benji and Lacey with the Southern Fried Morning Show. 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

0: 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We're also on your Alexa devices. Just say, Alexa, play WZLA Radio. I'm Benji Grease, and that is Bella Spector. Good morning.
1: Hello, good morning.
0: Yeah, glad to have you in this morning.
1: Happy to be here.
0: If you were not listening last segment, we played her brand new single called Old Souls, and it's officially in rotation now. We had so much response on our text line, and people people texting in and messaging in and all that good stuff. So we had to instantly put that in rotation. Aww. So you'll hear it here on WZLA regularly.
1: That's amazing. That's so awesome to hear. Thank you.
0: And you got some other songs, you were saying. You still got some studio time to do and
1: yes,
0: all that.
1: Sure.
0: And got some more. So is the plan to drop single, or you want to put a whole EP together? How's that?
1: I definitely want to eventually put an entire album together or EP. Yeah. Right now I'm going to be doing some singles, but I have a lot of, you know, I don't know, even know the technical term, but like a concept album where, you know, a whole EP talking about focusing on, you know, bringing the old stuff back.
0: Yeah. We'll get some songs about Chevelles. And,
1: yes.
0: Maybe
1: classic
0: Woodstock.
1: Cars. Yeah. I wrote a song talking about the penny. And how the U.S. got rid of the penny.
0: Yeah.
1: It's a pretty good song, but
0: got a little nostalgia theme going.
1: Yeah. And of course, I have songs about, you know, love and heartbreak and all those other stuff. But
0: yeah.
1: I do have a good chunk of songs about the nostalgia stuff.
0: Seems like you write about, more like concrete things instead of, you know, abstractly. And I'm sure you, you know, mix it all in, but, you know, more real life situations.
1: Yeah. Yeah, for sure. So
0: Just inspiration comes from just things that happen to you in real life, or
1: I'm kind of, you know, of course I write all different stuff and with different people in Nashville, but for the songs that I'm singing for myself, I like to write all stuff that, you know, I believe in, like all the old stuff, and kind of bring those old ways back into the current generation, as well as, you know, love and heartbreak and stuff that I really have felt before in the past, of, you know, past relationships or just, you know, things and experiences that I've had.
0: I've noticed that TikTok brings a lot of stuff back around too, because the younger generation, I say younger, you know, high school kids now are listening to Creed.
1: Yeah.
0: And, you know, 90s rock type things. And they credit it all to TikTok.
1: Yeah, it's crazy. Or, like, I'll, you know, talk about some 70s song because I love, you know, I listen to all country. And then I also listen to all, like, 60s through 80s country, rock, soul, you know, folk. Like, all sorts of stuff from 60s and 70s and some 80s, too. And I'll, like, talk about a song, and someone's like, oh, that's a TikTok song. I'm like, no, no, it's a real-life song. And, you know, it was put out on the radio, and it had vinyl records. And,
0: yeah.
1: You know, so.
0: You collect vinyls?
1: Yeah, I do.
0: I figured.
1: I love it. I love going through, like, record stores and stuff.
0: Yeah. What's the place in Athens? What's the name of that store that has all the old vintage records and stuff there? I've been there before.
1: I'm just blanking.
0: Yeah, I can't remember. But a really cool record store and stuff there in Athens. But, yeah, you're seeing a lot of that come back.
1: Yeah.
0: You know?
1: Oh, yeah.
0: We can just pump the brakes on the cassette tapes, okay? Those were too hard to navigate.
1: I will say, and I'm like shaking my own head at my own self when I'm about to say this, but I do still listen to tapes in my car. My 1997 4Runner still has, I still have my mom's tape. So I am proud of that one. I know it's crazy, but, and CDs and the radio.
0: I remember listening to the Casey Kasem's Top 40 Countdown on radio, and I would have the boombox
1: where
0: you could record it, you know, on tape or whatever. That was back in the day.
1: Yeah.
0: That's how you made mixtapes.
1: Right. I think it also, this just came to me, was it Wuxury? Worksy Records. Oh, I'm trying to think in the Athens. Start with a W.
0: Yeah, I don't know. That one got by me. But yeah, in the days of the record stores, are kind of done. Like, you don't see Sam Goody or whatever it was.
1: I know.
0: Used to have them in the mall and all, all the music everywhere. It's just, you know, everything's a download. And, you know, like I was telling you earlier, people submit songs into us all the time, and I'll still get, like, CDs in the mail.
1: Oh, I love that.
0: And I'm like, yeah, that's cool. I don't have a way to play that. Like, let me.
1: Yeah, let me get you
0: my email address.
1: That's funny.
0: Send me a digital file and we'll listen. But
1: That's funny.
0: Yeah.
1: I will say, though, there has been, at least what I've seen, and I'm 24, so, you know, I see some of the stuff online. I try not to go online too much, except for when I have to post all my stuff. But I try not to sit and just scroll.
0: Yeah.
1: But I have seen a recent, you know, uptick or whatever of people, the word physical media is being thrown around a lot.
0: Gotcha.
1: So a lot of people are wanting more tangible things, at least a little pocket of people that I, you know, younger people, which is good.
0: Well, there's something about
1: good.
0: Physically holding that.
1: 100%. Yeah.
0: Even like with a book.
1: Oh, yeah.
0: You know,
1: yeah.
0: You know, having that thing in your hand.
1: Yeah.
0: Just goes a long way.
1: Yeah.
0: So I know you're heading to Nashville soon.
1: Yes.
0: Are you
1: tomorrow,
0: you going for writing? You going for playing? You got shows lined
1: all
0: up?
1: All that. Yeah. So I am living in Nashville right now. So just going to be writing tomorrow. I'm driving straight to a co-write, actually.
0: And okay.
1: I'm actually doing the national anthem for their baseball team, the Nashville Sounds, on Saturday.
0: Nice.
1: Which will be really cool. And then I've got a writer's round on Sunday, I'm pretty sure. So, stacked week.
0: Yeah.
1: And a writer's round on Wednesday. I just remembered that one. All sorts of stuff. So, I'll be seeing some new originals.
0: You're getting to the point where you need a guy.
1: I know.
0: You're going to need somebody to just say, hey. You need to be here.
1: Right.
0: You know,
1: That would be wonderful.
0: Yeah, that would be great. I mean, you're literally handing all your promotions and all that stuff.
1: Yeah.
0: You're doing it all
1: yourself,
0: right?
1: Yeah. I walked up to you at the Festival of Stars. Hey, see it says radio. I have my first song.
0: Do y'all do radio?
1: Yeah.
0: Yeah, that was cool. So, Bella Spector, go find her on Instagram, Facebook, all the socials.
1: And then it's just for all the listeners. It's Bella and then Spector. Bella Spector.
0: Bella Spector. Yep. Well, the door's always open here.
1: Oh, and, thank you so much.
0: Anytime,
1: thanks so much for having me.
0: Absolutely. Anytime you have any, you know, any new material, send it over.
1: Sure.
0: And if you're ever back this way, we'd love to have you back in.
1: Awesome. Thank you so much. I really
0: absolutely.
1: Appreciate it.
0: Best of luck moving forward. And
1: thank you.
0: Yeah, looking forward to following Bella Spector and seeing where she goes. Go check out her new song, Old Souls. Just dropped, was it Friday?
1: Yep.
0: Yep, just dropped
1: July
0: Friday.
1: 10.
0: It's on all your streaming platforms, and you'll be hearing it here on WZLA in our regular rotation. Well, Bella, unfortunately, that's all the time we got. But,
1: I appreciate it, though.
0: Absolutely. So we'll be back dark and early, 6 to 10 a.m. tomorrow morning for another edition of the Abbeville First Bank Southern Fried Morning Show. Everybody love everybody. For Benji Greason, good night. God bless.
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12: Good Monday. As we head through the day, scattered showers and thunderstorms will continue. There will be heavy rainfall at times. High temperatures today will be only in the upper 70s, near 80. We'll cool down to the mid-60s overnight with rain coming to an end, but then we'll see a few more of those showers coming up Tuesday afternoon with high temperatures near 80. For WSPA 7 News, I'm meteorologist Grant Roberts.

love you more than I can ever tell. 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
9: Good Monday. As we head through the day, scattered showers and thunderstorms will continue. There will be heavy rainfall at times. High temperatures today will be only in the upper 70s, near 80. We'll cool down to the mid-60s overnight with rain coming to an end, but then we'll see a few more of those showers coming up Tuesday afternoon with high temperatures near 80. For WSPA 7 News, I'm meteorologist Grant Roberts.

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8: Good Monday. As we head through the day, scattered showers and thunderstorms will continue. There will be heavy rainfall at times. High temperatures today will be only in the upper 70s, near 80. We'll cool down to the mid-60s overnight with rain coming to an end, but then we'll see a few more of those showers coming up Tuesday afternoon with high temperatures near 80. For WSPA 7 News, I'm meteorologist Grant Roberts.

time for today's daily devotion. And it comes from Proverbs chapter 22, verse 2. And it says, "The rich and the poor have this in common. The Lord is the maker of them all." With the discovery and the increased understanding of DNA in recent decades, the interest in genetic genealogy has risen significantly. People are fascinated to know not only who their ancestors were, but where they came from and what they did. The desire to know about your lineage has created an entire industry devoted to tracing ancestry. Ancestry is an important theme in the scripture as well. King Solomon has a well-documented lineage. His father was King David, known as a man after God's own heart, and his mother was Bathsheba. Even though David had older sons, Solomon was the one appointed to succeed his father as king and was selected to build the temple in Jerusalem. While Solomon was not a perfect man, he wisely asked for and was given the gift of wisdom from God. Like his father, Solomon acknowledged this truth. God is the creator of all. Rich or poor, God is our maker. The greatest folly of mankind is when in our worldly wisdom we say that there is no God. The first sign of wisdom actually begins with acknowledging God as our creator. The most cherished ancestral history for the Christian is that God is our Father. Therefore, we are joint heirs with Christ. We should all take a moment and thank the Father today for who He is and all He's done for us. That's today's daily devotion.

left home when I was three, and he didn't leave much to Ma and me, just this old guitar and an empty bottle of booze. Now, I don't blame him because he run and hid, but the meanest thing that he ever did was before he left, he went and named me Sue. Well, he must have thought that it was quite a joke, and it got a lot of laughs from lots of folks. Seems I had to fight my whole life through. Some gal would giggle and I'd get red, and some guy'd laugh and I'd bust his head. I'll tell you, life ain't easy for a boy named Sue. Well, I grew up quick and I grew up mean. My fists got hard, my wits got keen. Roamed from town to town to hide my shame. But I made me a vow to the moon and stars, I'd search the honky-tonks and bars and kill that man that gave me that awful name. Well, it was Gatlinburg in mid-July, and I'd just hit town and my throat was dry. I thought I'd stop and have myself a brew at an old saloon on a street of mud. There at a table, dealing stud, sat the dirty mangy dog that named me Sue. Well, I knew that snake was my own sweet dad from a worn-out picture that my mother'd had. And I knew that scar on his cheek and his evil eye. He was big and bent and gray and old, and I looked at him and my blood ran cold, and I said, my name is Sue!

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I tell you, I fought tougher men, but I really can't remember when. He kicked like a mule and he bit like a crocodile. I heard him laugh and then I heard him cuss, and he went for his gun and I pulled mine first. He stood there looking at me and I saw him smile. He said, "Son, this world is rough, and if a man's gonna make it, he's gotta be tough. And I know I wouldn't be there to help you along. So I give you that name, and I said goodbye. I knew you'd have to get tough or die. And it's that name that helped to make you strong." Yeah. He said, "Now you just fought one hell of a fight, and I know you hate me, and you got the right to kill me now, and I wouldn't blame you if you do. But you ought to thank me before I die for the gravel in your guts and the spit in the eye, because I'm the that named you Sue." Yeah, what could I do? What could I do?

0: 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And if I ever have a son, I think I'm gonna name him Bill or George, anything but Sue. I still ain't that man.
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12: Good Monday. As we head through the day, scattered showers and thunderstorms will continue. There will be heavy rainfall at times. High temperatures today will be only in the upper 70s, near 80. We'll cool down to the mid-60s overnight with rain coming to an end, but then we'll see a few more of those showers coming up Tuesday afternoon with high temperatures near 80. For WSPA 7 News, I'm meteorologist Grant Roberts.
13: Painted red, the stripe was white, it was 18 feet from the bow to the stern light. Second hand from a dealer in Atlanta, I rode up with Daddy when he went there to get her.

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7: Good Monday. As we head through the day, scattered showers and thunderstorms will continue. There will be heavy rainfall at times. High temperatures today will be only in the upper 70s, near 80. We'll cool down to the mid-60s overnight with rain coming to an end, but then we'll see a few more of those showers coming up Tuesday afternoon with high temperatures near 80. For WSPA 7 News, I'm meteorologist Grant Roberts.

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1: I've been looking for you all night long, darling. 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

Now, some of y'all never been down south too much. I'm gonna tell you a little bit about this so that you understand what I'm talking about. Down there we have a plant that grows out in the woods and the fields. Looks something like a turnip green. 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

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Straight razor tote moment. Lord, I'm listening. 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
12: Good Monday. As we head through the day, scattered showers and thunderstorms will continue. There will be heavy rainfall at times. High temperatures today will be only in the upper 70s, near 80. We'll cool down to the mid-60s overnight with rain coming to an end, but then we'll see a few more of those showers coming up Tuesday afternoon with high temperatures near 80. For WSPA 7 News, I'm meteorologist Grant Roberts.

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7: Meteorologist Nicole Collins, we continue to track passing storms through the rest of your Monday evening and into the overnight. Some of them could still have some heavy downpours, so not ruling out isolated areas of flash flooding as we go through your Monday evening and overnight. Overnight lows are on the chilly side, falling down into the upper 60s. Then it's a slightly drier and warmer day around for your Tuesday. Highs are back into the 80s, but still can't rule out some spotty shower and storms.

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14: I'm 7 News meteorologist Nicole Collins. We continue to track passing storms through the rest of your Monday evening and into the overnight. Some of them could still have some heavy downpours, so not ruling out isolated areas of flash flooding as we go through your Monday evening and overnight. Overnight lows are on the chilly side, falling down into the upper 60s. Then it's a slightly drier and warmer day around for your Tuesday. Highs are back into the 80s, but still can't rule out some spotty showers.
15: Well, let's say

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9: I'm 7 News meteorologist Nicole Collins. We continue to track passing storms through the rest of your Monday evening and into the overnight. Some of them could still have some heavy downpours, so not ruling out isolated areas of flash flooding as we go through your Monday evening and overnight. Overnight lows are on the chilly side, falling down into the upper 60s. Then it's a slightly drier and warmer day around for your Tuesday. Highs are back into the 80s, but still can't rule out some spotty showers and storms.

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11: I'm 7 News meteorologist Nicole Collins. We continue to track passing storms through the rest of your Monday evening and into the overnight. Some of them could still have some heavy downpours, so not ruling out isolated areas of flash flooding as we go through your Monday evening and overnight. Overnight lows are on the chilly side, falling down into the upper 60s. Then it's a slightly drier and warmer day around for your Tuesday. Highs are back into the 80s, but still can't rule out some spotty shower and storms.

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